0: 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Now you know this is the end.
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Listen, and I believe with all of my heart that it is a contributing factor to our juvenile delinquency of today. I 100% believe it. Why I believe that is because I know how it feels when you sing it. I know what it does to you. And I know the evil feeling that you feel when you sing it. I know the lost position that you get into in the beat. Well, if you talk to the average teenager of today and you ask them what it is about rock and roll music that they like,

I don't know what's more British. These four cans of smooth floor that I've got right in front of my face right now, or the four tracks of pure British joy that are about to hit your heels. Enjoy, lads.

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1: Evidence of violence on board the Metro. It's part of a growing crime problem.
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0: my name. It's one on one. It's John Barnes. It's one on one.
1: Release me, Trevor!
0: It's one on one.

Now listen, but do you hate? You hate you? You prefer the war? And if your own brother have more money than you, go and kill him. Light a fire. But that's not how I'm at. Please don't cross

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Come and get one in the yarbles! If you have any yarbles, your eunuch jelly.